0: closely watched foreign policy speech, but there are no signs Moscow plans to halt its full-scale invasion of Ukraine, suggesting the war will continue despite international pressure and the heavy costs of the conflict. France's National Rally president Jordan Bardella says he will sue for libel over allegations that he made anti-Semitic comments as a young activist. Bardella has accused his political opponents of waging what he calls total war against him. NATO Secretary General Mark Rutte says the alliance is defensive and poses no threat to Russia. He urged Moscow to stop making nuclear threats as tensions remain high between Russia and NATO over security concerns in Europe. Spain has announced a temporary ban on evictions following protests over the removal of an 87-year-old woman from her apartment. The measure is part of a wider package of proposals that must win parliamentary approval within 30 days. That's the latest news. More at the top of the next hour.
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ranch hand in a pinch, man. Hotter than the red on a cattle brand, 'cause she's a gold digger with a quick trigger, a cast iron skillet swinging lid flipper.

horseback. Now he's a buckskin, 15 hands, 5-time team road champion.

This is the latest news on Crazy Raccoon. Ukrainian President Volodymyr Zelensky says he visited a military command post near the country's eastern front line. The visit comes as Ukraine continues defending against Russian forces in the east, where fighting has remained a central focus of the war. Student protests across France have escalated, with violent clashes reported in some areas. Hundreds of people have been arrested and dozens injured. The unrest has grown in scale and intensity, raising concerns over further confrontation as demonstrations continue. Qatar warns the economic impact of the Iran war is becoming unbearable as shipping through the Strait of Hormuz remains choked and Gulf exports are disrupted. Doha says it is still mediating between Washington and Tehran, with fallout now spreading beyond energy into multiple sectors. Hungary's Prime Minister Peter Magyar has vowed to dismantle corruption networks linked to Viktor Orban's former government. High-profile figures are being arrested as public pressure grows for accountability, but efforts to pursue cases through the rule of law are expected to take time. An Israeli developer linked to settlement activity has bought a 4 million euro holiday resort in rural Finland, highlighting a gap in European Union trade restrictions. While

0: EU is curbing commerce with illegal settlements, settlement-linked companies can still invest and profit within Europe. That's the latest news. More at the top of the next hour.
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0: This is the latest on Crazy Raccoon. Emergency power cuts have been imposed in Kyiv after Russian drone and missile strikes damaged Ukraine's infrastructure. The national grid operator ordered the outages, carried out by energy provider DTEC. Ukrainian authorities say at least 7 people, including a 14-year-old child, were killed in the attacks. Dozens of people have been injured and hundreds arrested during a wave of school protests across France. Students have been demonstrating since last week over conditions and resources in secondary schools, raising pressure on education authorities to address their concerns. Ukraine is struggling in the air war, but continues to hold its ground on the battlefield. Russian media have promoted villages as liberated, though the areas remain under Ukrainian control, underscoring the gap between Russian claims and conditions along the front. The European Union has proposed delaying greenhouse gas monitoring rules by 1 year as fuel prices rise. Energy Commissioner Dan Jorgensen told an EU summit the coming winter is expected to be challenging, with very high prices forecast across the bloc. European investment is generating roughly as much economic growth in the Netherlands as the country pays into the bloc's budget. The funding also helps narrow gaps between richer and poorer regions, even as Dutch leaders join calls for cuts to EU spending. That's the latest news. More at the top of the next hour.
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0: This is the latest news on Crazy Raccoon. Russia launched its heaviest combined attack on Ukraine's energy infrastructure in months, killing 7 people and forcing emergency power cuts in Kyiv and nearby areas. The strikes targeted power and heating systems, deepening concerns that Ukrainians could face a difficult winter. Protesters have camped out in cities across Spain, demanding the passage of housing measures. The demonstrations highlight growing pressure over housing affordability and access, with participants calling for action to address the country's housing crisis. German lawyer Lena Riemer says the EU's outsourcing of border control to countries including Morocco, Turkey, and Albania puts children at risk. She says European capitals become vulnerable when those governments open the gates, allowing hostile regimes to pressure and divide Europe. A Russian bomb attack has killed 2 people in Ukraine's northeastern Sumy region. The strike adds to continued attacks near the border with Russia, where communities have faced repeated air raids during the war. European lawmakers have backed a proposal to raise funding for the Erasmus Plus program to 47 billion euros, up from the European Commission's original 40 billion. The measure passed with 24 votes in favor and 1 abstention, amid pressure from some member states to cut the EU budget. That's the latest news. More at the top of the next hour.
1: Lowlands number one country.

Good morning. If your brew comes with a tailgate, you're on the right track. Welcome to Raccoon Morning Drive. I'm Jake Hollerin. 60 more minutes of fresh new country are ready to roll with Riley Green, Ella Langley, Don't Mind If I Do. Good stories travel well.

Who told you that is small town evidence gathering. Somebody saw the truck, somebody saw the porch light. Here's what's happening. After three versions and one cold drink, we all just c'est la vie.

Done for. Developing right now. A back road decision met a cold drink and a stubborn ex. That is how a weekend goes from done for to the fall. Local gravity remains undefeated.

I'm Jake Stormwalker. Here's what's happening weather-wise around the lowlands. Today stays overcast with a high of 12. Tonight, overcast holds on, low near 12. Tomorrow turns sunny, reaching 20. Right now, it's 18. Back roads, good songs, and another stretch of new country ahead.

Here's what's happening. A hard prayer, a closed door. Let Him In Anyway finds Blake Shelton working that classic country corner where faith and heartbreak share the same bar stool. Released in 2025, it arrived during his BBR Music Group era, with longtime producer Scott Hendricks keeping the focus tight and human. The power sits in the restraint, acoustic weight, country soul, and Blake's voice carrying the whole truth. Small town feelings, big time ache. Now here's Let Him In Anyway by Blake Shelton's. Hey.

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0: Crazy Raccoon.

baby blues is what happens when your ex texts you awake and your truck keys are already in your hand. Developing update, local man will now turn this truck around, like that was the plan all along.

0: This is the latest on Crazy Raccoon. Russia plans to raise military spending by 27% in 2027, budget documents show. The increase signals continued prioritization of defense funding as the country maintains its military commitments and prepares its broader federal budget for the coming years. France faces less risk of bankruptcy than of a long economic decline resembling Italy's path since the 1980s. Rising debt and weak growth could gradually erode the country's financial position, creating a prolonged challenge rather than a sudden fiscal crisis. Two French brothers are divided by Russia's war on Ukraine. Thomas Moreau lives in Kyiv under Russian bombardment, representing French defense and security companies. His brother Xavier is in Moscow, relaying Vladimir Putin's propaganda. Under EU sanctions, Xavier recently failed in a bid for the French Senate. European telecom companies could receive more time to remove high-risk suppliers from their networks under a proposed European plan. The measure would ease deadlines for phasing out equipment while maintaining the bloc's broader push to reduce security risks in critical communications infrastructure. That's the latest news. More at the top of the next hour.
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Morning. If your morning brew needs a companion, a truck radio will fit the bill. Welcome to Raccoon Morning Drive. I'm Jake Holloway. 60 more minutes of fresh new country are ready to ride with Bailey Zimmerman, Luke Combs, backup plan. That's a solid plan A.

0: so.
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0: From Eindhoven, here is Jasper on Crazy Raccoon.
1: I'm finally moving on, I think. 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I was driving back through some small roads and... Sorry, starting over. Could you play Make Me Wanna by Thomas Rhett?
0: Appreciate the call, Jasper. Thomas Rhett on Crazy Raccoon.
2: We

I knew it. I knew you. 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That is what you say when your ex pulls into the same small town gas station again. Right now, the healthiest road is move on, preferably in four-wheel drive.

Whiskey and heartache. Here's what's happening. Whiskey drink lands in that classic Aldine zone, a barroom story with a hard edge and no apology. The track appears on his 2023 album Highway Desperado, produced by longtime collaborator Michael Knox. Written by Kurt Allison, Jonathan Edwards, Telly Kennedy, and John Morgan, it leans into a heavy drum groove and gritty guitars built for late nights and tough memories. Basically, it is cheaper than therapy. Now here's Whiskey Drink by Jason Aldean.

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0: back in the bottle, developing right now. 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Then, Change My Mind walks in like the local fact checker with crock keys.
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0: This is the latest news on Crazy Raccoon. Japan's conservative leader, Sanae Takaichi, has announced tighter requirements for foreigners seeking permanent residency. The move follows her party's supermajority election victory in February, when immigration reform was a central campaign promise. The measures mark an early step toward delivering on that pledge. Latvia's pro-Ukraine prime minister is leading in polling ahead of Saturday's election. The vote will test support for the country's current foreign policy as Russia's war in neighboring Ukraine continues to shape security concerns across the Baltic region. Montenegro's bid to join the European Union retains support from about 70% of its public. Marjan Šerek, the European Parliament's rapporteur for Montenegro, says he remains optimistic about the country's path toward accession, including a possible 2028 timeline. Ukraine is struggling to close a growing funding gap as the cost of the war rises. The pressure on public finances highlights the country's dependence on external support to sustain government operations and meet the continuing demands of the conflict. That's the latest news. More at the top of the next hour.
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Good morning. If your brew had a pickup bed, it'd already be transporting ambition. Welcome to Raccoon Morning Drive. I'm Jake Holleran. Another hour of new country, backroad stories, and big hooks rolls in now with Tucker Wetmore. 3, 2, 1. Let's make today earn its boo.

Nothing better to do is how a back road weekend starts. Drinks and Drink is how the cooler files a local update. Here's what's happening. The plans were loose, but the cans organized early.

talking about started as local gossip right now. Then somebody bought a truck on a dare, texted a stubborn ex, and had to kid myself that it was personal growth. Developing? Absolutely. Advisable? Barely.

I'm Jake Stormwalker. Here's what's happening weather-wise around the lowlands. Today brings rain nearby and overcast skies with a high of 20. Tonight stays overcast, sliding to 12. Tomorrow turns sunny, high 20. Right now it's 18. That's the weather sorted on Crazy Raccoon. 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

that little should we or shouldn't we feeling. Morgan Wallen knows that road way too well. Here's what's happening. Released in 2025, Don't We lands in that modern Wallen pocket where regret, temptation, and small-town memory all ride in the same truck. The verified story right now is the record itself, with Wallen leaning into a clean country pop frame, acoustic guitar shading the emotion while the vocal does the heavy lifting. Messy hearts still make great country. Now here's Don't We by Morgan Wallen.

0: You're it for me, honey.
1: Developing update. That is relationship confidence right there. Until the pickup hits one back road detour, one cold drink appears, and suddenly we are south of sanity. Local romance. Questionable routing.

0: This is the latest news on Crazy Raccoon. Hurricane Polo has caused flooding and damage in parts of Mexico. Aerial images showed inundated streets, while footage from the ground showed damaged roofs, fallen branches, and residents clearing debris. The storm's impact has disrupted communities in affected areas. Ukraine's remaining steelworks have nearly ground to a halt after relentless Russian attacks. The steel industry is a vital part of the country's economy, and the disruption deepens pressure on Ukraine's industrial capacity during the war. European cyber defenses face growing real-world threats linked to Russia and China. Phishing attacks have targeted Polish soldiers, while cyber incidents have brought some areas close to winter blackouts. The risks highlight fragmented EU defenses and the potential impact on ordinary residents. Six people have been convicted of manslaughter over the deadliest small boat disaster in the English Channel. 31 migrants died when their vessel sank in November 2021. The men were found to have been part of two people smuggling networks involved in arranging the crossing. That's the latest news. More at the top of the next hour.
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putting in the effort, but a strong chorus still takes the spotlight. Welcome to Raccoon Morning Drive. I'm Jake Holleran. Another hour of fresh new country is rolling out now with George Burge. It won't be long. Small town spirit, big mile smile.

0: Empty words developing right now. 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
1: He's a ranch hand in a pinch, man. 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

0: From Breda, here is Chantal.
1: I just, well, I got through while stuck at the airport. Our flight's delayed, actually delayed again, and everyone looks tired. So before I forget, could you play It Goes Like This by Thomas Rhett?
2: Thanks for the call, Chantal. Thomas Rhett on Crazy Raccoon.

Think as you drunk is how a cold drink talks you into texting your ex from a pickup. Local update, that plan somehow ends at brunette because apparently bad decisions have a hair color now.

Heartbreak has a spare key. Here's what's happening. Morgan Wallen's Just In Case landed in 2025, tied to his I'm the Problem era, with Joey Moy's clean, modern country production keeping the vocal right up front. The track leans into that very Wallen space, a relationship that is technically over, but emotionally still sitting in the driveway. Acoustic guitar and a steady drum groove keep it moving without crowding the story. Because let's be honest, country music loves a backup plan with bad timing. Now, here's Just In Case by Morgan Wallen.

Forget we ever met. Developing update. Small town relationship logic says that works great until your pickup passes the same diner three times. Honestly, weren't for the win, even the gossip would sit still.

0: increase regulatory pressure on one of the world's largest crypto platforms as European rules tighten. Swiss glaciers have suffered what scientists call a disastrous year of ice loss as warming temperatures accelerate melting. Researchers warn the decline threatens long-term water supplies and underscores the growing impact of climate change across the Alps. Estonia has blamed Russia for an arson attack at a defense company supplying Ukraine. The accusation comes amid broader claims that Moscow has launched sabotage operations in several European NATO countries supporting Kiev in its war with Russia. Europe's Aviation Safety Agency has issued an advisory for Saudi airspace following Houthi attacks. The alert highlights potential risks to civilian flights in the region, where airlines may need to adjust routes or operations as security concerns continue. That's the latest news. More at the top of the next hour.
1: Lowlands number one country.

Good morning. If your brew had a tailgate, it would be wide open by now. Welcome to Raccoon Morning Drive. I'm Jake Holleran. Another stretch of fresh new country is ready to roll with Graylin James, Water at a Wedding. Let's make today behave.

Worth Your While is the developing update. You take the back road, dare by the cold drink, text the stubborn ex. Then comes Even If It Breaks Your Heart, also known as Small Town Relationship Logic with Better Guitars. 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

Rocky Mountain low developing right now. You take one sad road trip through the hills, make two bad calls from a pickup, and suddenly it's all my exes. Local authorities call that country math.

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3: 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This is Zach Top.
0: Crazy Raccoon. Mm-hmm.

Here's your latest Crazy Raccoon weather update. I'm Jake Storm Walker. Today brings rain nearby with overcast skies and a high of 20. Tonight stays overcast, down to 12. Tomorrow turns sunny, back to 20. Right now it's 18. That's the weather sorted on Crazy Raccoon. Time for more new country.

Lies, Lies, Lies. That title tells on a heart trying to act fine. Here's what's happening. Morgan Wallen first put this one in front of fans through his Abbey Road sessions, filmed at London's legendary Abbey Road Studios. Written by Jesse Joe Dillon, Josh Miller, Daniel Ross, and Chris Tompkins, it leans on a clean acoustic pulse and Wallen's worn-in vocal, with Joey Moy producing. Basically, it is heartbreak pretending it has a good poker face, released in 2024. Now, here's Lies, Lies, Lies by Morgan Wallen.

This is the latest news on Crazy Raccoon. Swiss glaciers have lost 5.5% of their ice, marking the country's second largest melt on record. Scientists say heat waves and a dry winter

0: is moving ahead with its own national version. The measures raise concerns that civil liberties could be put at risk for everyone. Russia says European arms factories supplying Ukraine could be considered potential military targets. The statement raises the risk of a wider confrontation beyond Ukraine's borders, as European countries continue providing weapons and military equipment to Kyiv. That's the latest news. More at the top of the next hour.
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1: If your brew requires a hype squad, same. 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I'm Lauren Fairholt. 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

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Then suddenly it's Baby Girl Second Version, Remix, Album Version, because even bad ideas deserve a deluxe edition.

0: crazy raccoon. Femke from Enschede is on with us.
1: I just didn't think I'd actually get through. This is for my best friend because, sorry, our lunch song, that's what we call it. Before I forget, could you play C'est la vie by Joe Nichols?
2: Thanks for sharing that, Femke. Joe Nichols rolling now on Crazy Raccoon.

Where it ends is precisely what you think 5 miles past your exit on a dark back road, fueled by one too many chilled beverages and an overabundance of confidence. And suddenly, it's Jesus take the wheel. Trust me, bestie, because the GPS has completely checked out. She was

That whole I'm the problem confession is the ultimate Morgan Wallen chaos, truly taking ownership of the situation before anyone else can. Released in 2025, this one set the tone for his album of the same name, with Joey Moy and Charlie Hansen producing that moody, tight country pop pressure. Morgan wrote it with Ernest, Ryan Wojtaszak, Grady Block, and Jamie McLaughlin, and you can hear the acoustic guitar carrying that late-night bad decision vibe. It hits because everybody knows that moment when blame gets way too honest. Now here's I'm the Problem by Morgan Wallen.

0: back.
1: Never coming back is what you say after one dramatic exit from a small town parking lot. Then the back road gets pretty, the cooler's still full, and suddenly you settle for a slowdown. Remarkable emotional turnaround, truly.
2: I must look just like a fool here in the middle of the road, standing there in your rear view, getting soaked to the bone.

slow.

This is the latest news on Crazy Raccoon. Employment agencies in Poland have exploited student status to secure cheap labor and questionable visas for foreign workers. Many workers reportedly did not know they had been enrolled in fake schools linked to pro-Kremlin figures, exposing a scheme that may have enabled labor abuse and immigration fraud. Chess legend Garry Kasparov says he believes he was the target of an alleged Russian assassination plot in the United States. Five suspected Russian intelligence agents have been charged over a plan to kill a prominent Russian dissident living in the country. Russia's Supreme Court has proposed changes to jury trials that would let presiding judges clarify questions during deliberations and cut jury panels from 6 or 8 members to 4.

0: For resources and improved learning conditions. Tensions rose around several schools in Rennes where vandalism was reported. The demonstrations highlight growing pressure over education funding and conditions for students. That's the latest news. More at the top of the next hour.
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Good morning. If your brew had a fan club, I'd be the president. Welcome to Country Workday. I'm Lauren Fairholt. Another hour of fresh new country goodness is ready to ride with Kane Brown, backseat driver. That title definitely exudes main character.

0: 6 months later, and suddenly the stubborn ex is working on himself, the pickup's still got your hoodie, and everybody's acting better together. Distinctive atmosphere, truly. Small town development is merely rehashing poor choices with a fresher approach.
1: 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Coke cans and BB guns, barbed wire and old fence posts.

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Before the next song, let's check the forecast. I'm Jake Storm Walker on Crazy Raccoon. Here's what's happening. Light rain shower today with a high of 18. Tonight brings mist and a low of 11. Tomorrow turns sunny, high 20. Right now it's 16. Weather comes and goes, great country sticks around.

truck song energy. Bailey Zimmerman turns a Chevy Silverado into the whole movie. Back roads, bruised hearts, and that drive away before you break feeling. Released in 2025, it fits right in Bailey's lane. Modern country rock, big drums, gritty vocal, and guitars that feel built for a midnight highway. 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Now here's Chevy Silverado by Bailey Zimmerman. Wow.

Baby blues is what happens when you swear off messy romance. 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

This is the latest news on Crazy Raccoon. The European Union is extending pesticide approvals, allowing hazardous products to remain on the market. Critics warn the move could create long-term public health and food systems burdens, with children expected to face the consequences for decades. Russian attacks on Ukraine's energy grid have forced power cuts as winter approaches. The strikes add pressure on essential infrastructure and raise concerns about heating and electricity supplies during colder months. Ukraine faces increased challenges protecting its power system while maintaining service for residents. A European Union rights body warns that police misuse of AI-powered surveillance could target peaceful protesters and ethnic minorities. It is urging member states to go beyond the EU.

Good afternoon. If your truck had a tailgate snack drawer, today would approve. Welcome to Raccoon Midday Mix. I'm Ethan Norcross. Another hour of fresh new country is rolling out now with Blake Shelton, Texas. Big stories, good guitars, zero boring errands.

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0: Crazy Raccoon.

0: Ride, Ride, Ride is a developing update right now. Local pickup circles the back roads 3 times. Then suddenly everybody says, take your time. That is not patience. That is just country GPS admitting it lost a bar fight.
1: I don't know if you're looking at me or not. You probably smile like that all the time. 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

0: From Appledorn, here is Man.
1: I heard this in a pickup once before we crashed it. Well, not crashed, bumped it into a fence. Nobody got hurt, but I still think about that messy little road trip. Before I forget, could you play Woman by Kane Brown?
2: Thanks for that, Anne. Kane Brown rolls now on Crazy Raccoon. Hey, it's not.

Next thing you know, developing local update. 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Which brings us to, what took you so long? Small town math checks out. You told me.

Old friends, old flames, same trouble. Here's what's happening. John Morgan turns heartbreak into a barroom roll call where every memory walks in like it owns the place. Released in 2024, Friends Like That pairs Morgan with Jason Aldean, a fitting link since Morgan has written major Aldean cuts. Morgan co-wrote it with Brent Anderson, Will Bundy, and Lydia Vaughn, with Bundy producing that tight modern country punch and big harmony lift. It works because everybody knows one bad idea with a familiar face. Now, here's Friends Like That by John Morgan, Jason Aldean.

Wish I didn't know now. Developing update. That is what you say after checking your ex's truck in the local parking lot. Right now, the official position is, I like it, I love it. Questionable? Yes. Country? Absolutely.

0: This is the latest news on Crazy Raccoon. European Union expansion toward Ukraine and Moldova is gaining urgency as NATO membership remains out of reach for Kiev. Russia's growing influence across the Black Sea is raising fears of a new divide in Europe, with EU accession seen as a way to strengthen the eastern flank. Five European Union countries are advancing plans to open deportation centers outside the bloc by 2027. Greece, Germany, Austria, Denmark, and the Netherlands are involved. An African partner country has reportedly been selected, marking a major step in efforts to process deportations beyond European borders. Rwanda has signaled it is open to receiving migrants transferred from European countries, European lawmakers say. The proposal could revive debate over outsourcing asylum processing beyond Europe's borders, following earlier controversial plans involving Rwanda and the United Kingdom. A girl named Racille has undergone multiple surgeries to control infections after her tent in Gaza was hit in an alleged Israeli helicopter strike. Witnesses describe the attack, while Israel's military says it has no record of the incident. That's the latest news. More at the top of the next hour.
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Good afternoon. If your lunch had a tailgate, it just got invited. Welcome to Raccoon Midday Mix. I'm Ethan Norcross. 60 more minutes of new country are ready to ride with Justin Moore, Dierks Bentley. Time's ticking. Clock's honest. Guitars are better.

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Local pickup crews report morale is low. Solution pending, one margarita. Because in country science, hydration gets way more flexible after

A quick weather check before more new country. I'm Jake Stormwalker. Today brings a light rain shower and mist with a high of 18. Tonight, mist hangs around as we drop to 11. Tomorrow turns sunny, climbing to 20. Right now it's 16. From the forecast, back to the music, Crazy Raccoon Style.

kiss a girl. Developing update right now. In local relationship logic, that's how a backroad weekend turns into crazy girl single version. 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

small town heart, big front porch feel. Here's what's happening. 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Released in 2024, the track leans into their signature harmony vocals with a bright modern country lift that feels made for windows down back roads. It is not fancy, and that is kind of the point. The song connects because everybody has a place or a person that still feels like home. 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

anytime soon is what you say when the pickup needs gas, the X-Text spec, and the weekend plan is still developing. Here's what's happening. Somehow, all roads lead to you. Local officials call that suspiciously convenient.

0: This is the latest news on Crazy Raccoon. U.S. assessments indicate China is unlikely to invade Taiwan next year, despite concern over Beijing's goal of having its military ready for a possible operation by 2027. The timeline remains a focus for Washington as tensions continue across the Taiwan Strait. Ireland will again boycott the 2026 Eurovision Song Contest over Israel's participation during its war on Gaza. The contest has been disrupted by similar protests, but organizers are still pursuing expansion despite the political divisions surrounding the event. The European Union faces criticism over extending pesticide approvals and keeping hazardous products on the market. Critics warn the policy could create long-term food system and public health burdens, with children inheriting the consequences for decades. Bosnia votes October 4th to elect several parliaments and presidents. Voters are concerned about the economy and continued emigration, but the campaign has centered on ethnic politics. The focus highlights political paralysis in a country where deeper social and economic problems remain unsolved. That's the latest news. More at the top of the next hour.
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Good afternoon. If your truck has snack crumbs, that's not a mess. It's road trip seasoning. Welcome to Raccoon Midday Mix. I'm Ethan Nocross. 60 more minutes of fresh new country are ready to ride with Lainey Wilson, Somewhere Over Laredo. Good stories travel light.

something to lose. Here's what's happening. You put it in the truck bed beside a cold drink and one questionable weekend plan. Now it's gone. Local officials call that country inventory management.

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1: I passed the test today. I mean, I finally passed it, and I'm still kind of shaky. We took the back roads home, and before I forget, could you play String By Mac Geiger?
2: 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Mac Geiger on Crazy Raccoon.

0: back then, right now. Developing update. 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That reckless confidence is how we get days like these. Local authorities call it character, and honestly, fair.
1: Days

Here's what's happening. South of Sanity takes Heartbreak and drives it straight past the county line. Zach Top released it in 2024 on his Cold Beer and Country Music album, a project built around sharp country storytelling and a clean neo-traditional punch. Producer Carson Chamberlain helped frame that sound with bright acoustic guitar, crying steel, and a dancehall-ready groove that feels local, lived in, and a little dangerous. It works right now because love can still make anybody act a little sideways. Now here's Suffice Sanity by Zaftop.

MCAR is a developing local update. He took one wrong turn in a pickup, called it confidence, and now it is all over the road, which is also how small towns measure leadership potential.

0: Raccoon.
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0: Crazy Raccoon.
4: He's a ranch hand in a pinch, man. Hotter than the red on the cattle brand. Cause she's a gold digger with a quick trigger. A cast iron skillet swinging lid flipper.

0: just want my horse back.
1: This is the latest news on Crazy Raccoon. A September 22 agreement involving the United States, Denmark, and Greenland was negotiated through standard diplomatic channels. The deal is being contrasted with talks led by President Trump's non-diplomat confidants, with the agreement described as benefiting all three parties. Poland will extend border controls with Germany and Lithuania until March 2027. The move continues checks introduced amid concerns over migration and security, affecting travel across two of Poland's European Union borders. A teacher was doused in petrol by attackers as student protests continued across France. The incident comes amid widespread unrest involving students, adding to concerns over safety at schools and the escalating tensions surrounding the demonstrations. Nearly 100 U.S. civil society groups are urging European governments not to delay methane rules as Brussels considers a postponement. The groups say the EU should resist pressure from oil and gas lobbyists and the White House. Russia has launched its largest attack on Ukraine's energy infrastructure since spring, striking 11 regions overnight. Residential buildings and railway facilities were also targeted. The widespread assault adds pressure to Ukraine's power network and transport system as the country faces continued Russian attacks. That's the latest news. More at the top of the next hour.
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Good afternoon. If your to-do list took a backseat to a positive atmosphere, unforgettable. Welcome to Raccoon Open Country. I'm Jesse Carden. Another hour of fresh new country is loaded and ready to roll with Justin Moore. This is My Dirt. Small town pride never sounded this good. Hey, hey.

0: This is My Dirt embodies that quintessential small-town ownership vibe. 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
1: Wait.

country, and she knows it. 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Then suddenly it's Better Me For You, Brown Eyes. 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

Jake Storm Walker, here's what's happening weather-wise around the lowlands. Today brings a light rain shower with a high of 18. Tonight keeps it simple, mist and a low of 11. Tomorrow turns sunny, high 20. Right now it's 17. Weather comes and goes. Great country sticks around.

0: back.
1: Wait, the whole vibe of Girl Dad is that tiny hand, big heart moment where a tough country guy gets absolutely wrecked in the best way. Cole Swindell put this one out in 2025, right as his real life was leaning into forever songs, family, and the kind of love that changes your plans. The track keeps it clean and emotional, with bright acoustic guitar, a steady drum groove, and Cole's vocal right up front so the lyric can do the heavy lifting. It lands because country loves the everyday stuff that secretly becomes everything. Now here's Girl Dad by Cole Swindell.

Live like you were dying sounds legendary. Until you realize that's how you end up texting a stubborn ex from a back road with one chilled beverage and zero plan. And suddenly, the

0: This is the latest news on Crazy Raccoon. French political scientist Jacques Rupnik says Marine Le Pen and Jean-Luc Mélenchon show an astonishing economic illiteracy and are weaponizing migration. Ahead of the 2027 presidential race, he expects many first-round voters to support whichever candidate they believe can stop Le Pen. Kanye West's planned shows in St. Petersburg have been officially canceled after weeks of uncertainty. Confusion began when the stadium said it had not agreed to host the rapper. The cancellations end speculation over whether the concerts would go ahead. The EU has cut aid to Sierra Leone after the country was accused of helping a convicted cocaine trafficker. The Netherlands says the move follows concerns over Sierra Leone's support for the kingpin, though no details were provided on the scale of the aid reduction. Russia has expelled Hungarian diplomats in a reciprocal move, escalating tensions between Moscow and Budapest. The action followed an earlier diplomatic expulsion by Hungary. No further details were immediately given on how many diplomats were affected or the reasons behind the dispute. Student protests across France have grown in scale and intensity, with violent clashes reported in some areas. Hundreds of people have been arrested and dozens injured as the demonstrations escalate. That's the latest news. More at the top of the next hour.
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Good afternoon. Small town errands count as cardio if you dodge three tractors. Welcome to Raccoon Open Country. I'm Jesse Carden. Another hour of fresh new country is rolling your way with Morgan Wallen, Love Somebody. 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Life's better with a good chorus.

0: crazy raccoon. 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
1: I'm on mile 3 of 5, and I kind of regret the hill choice. Huh. I mean, no, I'm finishing it, but I need a vibe reset before I forget. Could you play Need You Now by Lady A?
2: Thanks, Zoe. Lady A bringing the boost on Crazy Raccoon.

Good damn is what you say after a back road weekend gets way too memorable. Then Monday rolls in asking questions and suddenly it's I never lie, which is bold for someone with mud on the floor mats. Well, it's

Four. Time moves fast. This one grabs that whole days are long, years are short feeling and makes it a country gut punch. Rodney Atkins has always lived in those real-life snapshots. Kids growing up, dusty roads, hard work, love you almost forget to say out loud. Released in 2024, The Years Are Short leans into his modern country lane with a warm acoustic feel and that steady Heartland vocal, keeping the story right up front. Remarkable, because genuinely, everyone experiences time moving faster. Now here's The Years Are Short by Rodney Atkins. They're going

Roller Coaster gets you screaming down the back road, pretending that was a shortcut and not a cry for help. Then somehow the truck stops, the X texts, and all you can say is, c'est la vie. Remarkable damage control.

0: This is the latest news on Crazy Raccoon. A Russian attack struck Kyiv's Pivyondy Bridge in daylight as a metro train was crossing. It was the first reported attack on one of the capital's bridges, highlighting the growing threat to vital transport links in central Kyiv. France is holding a summit to attract investment and boost economic activity in its overseas territories. New Caledonia's nickel reserves are being promoted as a key asset, but the industry has been badly weakened by years of political deadlock and tensions in the archipelago. Russia has ordered Hungarian embassy and consulate staff to leave Moscow, weeks after Budapest expelled 10 Russian diplomats on national security grounds. Hungary's September action was its first diplomatic expulsion targeting Russia since Moscow's full-scale invasion of Ukraine began in 2022. Russian dissident and former chess world champion Garry Kasparov says the United States warned him of a threat to his life. Kasparov says he and his family will not be truly safe while President Vladimir Putin remains in power. A European Commission official says China is driving a worrying rise in imports into the European Union. The increase is raising concerns about pressure on European manufacturers and competition in key industries as the bloc weighs how to respond to growing trade imbalances. That's the latest news. More at the top of the next hour.
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Good evening. Small town plans hit different when the group chat actually agrees. Welcome to Raccoon Open Country. I'm Jesse Carden. We've got 60 more minutes of fresh new country ready to ride with John Morgan, Kid Myself. Truly a mood with boots on.

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Truly unforgettable behavior. Then Love is Blind kicks in, because apparently so are we when the porch light looks romantic.

0: Hands up is either a party move or what your buddy does when the truck payment hits. Either way, after one weekend, two cold drinks, and a stubborn ex text, somehow I got better. 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
1: Every

A quick weather check before more new country. I'm Jake Stormwalker. Here's what's happening. Today stays overcast with a high of 12. Tonight lands at 12. Tomorrow turns sunny with a high of 20. Right now it's 16. The forecast may change, but the country stays. More new country on Crazy Raccoon. Lowland number one.

woman vibe. Kane Brown takes a love song and makes it feel like a front porch toast to the one holding everything down. Woman appears on his 2025 album, The High Road, a project built with longtime Nashville heavyweights, including producer Dan Huff. And yes, the production keeps it sleek, with that steady country pop drum groove and warm acoustic guitar tucked underneath the hard stuff. It hits because real love, hard work, and everyday devotion never go out of style. Now, here's Woman by Kane Brown.

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0: Crazy Raccoon.

courtesy of the red, white, and blue, the angry American, is what happens when the pickup tailgate speech gets way too intense. Then 5 minutes later, you tip your hat and say, howdy, like nothing happened. Quintessential small town

0: This is the latest news on Crazy Raccoon. The European Union and Ukraine have agreed on a format, timeline, and steps aimed at fully covering Kyiv's 2026 budget. President Volodymyr Zelensky announced the agreement, though a joint statement did not mention any additional EU funding for Ukraine. President Trump's push to rename artificial intelligence as superintelligence, or SI, is driving unprecedented demand for Slovenian website addresses. Slovenia's country code domains use the same initials, creating a surge of interest in .si names as companies and users seek branding tied to the proposed term. Latvia is heading towards an election shaped by divisions over Russia and national identity. Kuhlbergs is seeking victory as voters weigh security concerns and relations with Moscow, issues that have sharpened differences across the country's Latvian and Russian-speaking communities. Greece is proposing powers to suspend asylum requests during emergencies. The measure would allow authorities to halt applications when migrant arrivals or other crises overwhelm border systems, raising fresh questions over access to international protection. Bosnia is voting amid growing competition for influence from foreign powers. The election comes as leaders face pressure over the country's political direction and its relations with international partners, highlighting continuing divisions in the Western Balkans. That's the latest news. More at the top of the next hour.
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Good evening. If your truck has snack crumbs, that's just road trip confetti. Welcome to Raccoon Open Country. I'm Jesse Carden. The next 60 minutes are packed with fresh new country vibes, and Jordan Davis rolls in with I Ain't Saying. Truly.

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1: 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Sorry, let me restart. Could you play Beautiful Crazy by Luke Combs?
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0: real life vibe. Family Man leans into the guy who clocks in, shows up, and still saves the softest part of himself for home. Trey Penley keeps it rooted in everyday country storytelling with an acoustic-driven feel and a steady groove that lets the lyric do the heavy lifting. Released in 2021, it connects because it is not trying to be flashy. It is about work boots, responsibility, and loving your people out loud. That truly captures the essence of modern country in one lane. Now here's Family Man by Trey Penley.
1: Man, if

9 to 5 is the grind. The morning brew, the boss popping in for a quick favor at 4:58, and honestly, cruising out of there with the windows down and no agenda feels amazing. Truly superior that way. HR hates this vibe.

0: This is the latest news on Crazy Raccoon. Rising oil prices are straining household budgets and squeezing company profit margins across Europe. The higher fuel costs are making daily life more expensive and increasing pressure on governments to expand aid measures for consumers and businesses. Russian President Vladimir Putin is expected to deliver a closely watched foreign policy speech as Russia continues its full-scale invasion of Ukraine. There are no signs Moscow is preparing to halt the war, underscoring expectations that the conflict will continue. An Israeli developer linked to settlement activity has bought a 4 million euro holiday resort in rural Finland, highlighting a loophole in European Union trade curbs. The restrictions target goods from illegal settlements but do not prevent settlement-linked companies from investing in property across Europe. NATO Secretary General Mark Rutte says the alliance is defensive and poses no threat to Russia. He urged Moscow to stop making nuclear threats as tensions between Russia and NATO remain high over security concerns in Europe. That's the latest news. More at the top of the next hour.
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Good evening. Small town errands always transform into a three-stop social tour. Truly memorable. Welcome to Raccoon Evenings. I'm Travis Aldrin. Another hour of fresh new country stories is ready to ride with Dan and Shay, Tequila, next. 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

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Another

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Bad idea? Also, yes.

I'm Jake Storm Walker. Here's what's happening weather-wise around the lowlands. Rain nearby right now. Today settles into overcast skies with a high of 12. Tonight stays overcast, low 12. Tomorrow turns sunny, high 20. Right now, it's 18. Back roads, good songs, and another stretch of new country ahead. Crazy rap.

Wait, this vibe, that whole I probably shouldn't, but I absolutely will feeling, is the heartbeat of this one. Riley Green and Ella Langley lean into a classic country setup, temptation, chemistry, and a decision being made in real time. The song became the title track of Riley's 2024 album, Don't Mind If I Do, released through Nashville Harbor Records and Entertainment. What makes it hit is the duet tension, with their harmony vocal riding over a clean, rootsy country track that lets the story breathe. At its best, modern country showcases the art of flirting. Now here's Don't Mind If I Do by Riley Green, Ella Langley.

0: Dear Big City, you appeared unforgettable in the rearview. Yet, after one bumpy road, a refreshing beverage, and zero parallel parking, suddenly, Ain't a Bad Life feels less like a song title and more like a legally binding weekend decision.
1: Dear

0: This is the latest news on Crazy Raccoon. Elon Musk is returning to the Trump administration to co-lead a Pentagon war study. Musk supported Trump's 2024 campaign and previously led the Department of Government Efficiency, where he spearheaded sweeping job cuts across the federal government. Spanish police have arrested a 16-year-old accused of leading a hacker group in a Europe-wide investigation. The case highlights growing concerns over cybercrime involving young suspects and cross-border digital networks. Ukraine is losing ground in the aerial battle but continues to hold firm on the battlefield. Ukrainian media have highlighted villages described as liberated, though those locations remain under Ukrainian control, underscoring the gap between Moscow's claims and conditions on the front. Pressure is mounting on Germany's Friedrich Merz, while a political ally is seeking to avoid speculation about taking a leadership role. The development highlights growing uncertainty around Merz's position and the future direction of his political camp. German lawyer Lena Riemer says the EU's outsourcing of border control to countries including Morocco, Turkey, and Albania puts children at risk. She says European governments become vulnerable when partner states loosen controls, allowing hostile regimes to pressure and divide the bloc. That's the latest news. More at the top of the next hour.
1: Lowlands number one country.

good evening. Small town errands feel unique when the truck playlist is unforgettable. Welcome to Raccoon Evenings. I'm Travis Aldrin. Another hour of new country goodness is ready to roll with John Party, Heartache on the Dance Floor, Weekend Energy, Meet

Jaded is what happens after one stubborn ex, three back road apologies, and a cold drink you absolutely earned. Then comes just in case, because apparently we're hacking emotional jumper cables now. Truly unforgettable, yet also deeply concerning.

0: from Utrecht. Here is Elin.
1: I just heard something earlier that took me right back to Little League games. My dad would park the pickup by the fence. No, actually behind third base, and we'd all pile in after. Before I forget, could you play You're It For Me, Honey by Caroline Jones?
2: 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Caroline Jones on Crazy Raccoon. Ew.

0: by You is a whole vibe, genuinely delightful. Until Commitment puts on boots, grabs a shovel, and says, buy dirt. Classic relationship dynamics. One moment it's playful banter, the next you're discussing real estate as if it was part of the original agenda.
1: A few days before he turned 80, he was sitting out back in a rocker. He said, what you been up to lately?

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Hotter than the red on a cattle brand, 'cause she's a gold digger with a quick trigger. A cast iron skillet

Okay, Heartbreak Church. This one is Blake looking upward for somebody who maybe did not live perfect, but was loved hard anyway. Let Him In Anyway landed in 2025 as part of Blake Shelton's BBR Music Group era, with longtime producer Scott Hendricks keeping that classic Blake space around the vocal. The magic is in the restraint. Acoustic guitar, a steady country ballad feel, and Blake telling the story like a backroad prayer. That's exactly why it resonates today. Now here's Let Him In Anyway by Blake Shelton. Amen.

Rocky Mountain Low is what happens when you take the back road shortcut, trust a gas station burrito, and text your ex from a scenic overlook. Truly a mood until Wish I Didn't Know Now turns into the weekend's official alibi.

0: is the latest news on Crazy Raccoon. President Vladimir Putin says Russia is ready to use every weapon to protect its Kaliningrad enclave, while insisting Moscow is not threatening anyone. He says Russia is responding to statements by Western leaders, highlighting renewed tensions over the strategically located territory. Across Europe, access to abortion care has generally expanded, but a renewed neoconservative backlash is slowing progress. Governments from Rome to Budapest have rolled back some advances, while efforts to strengthen abortion rights have stalled at the European Union level. Swiss glaciers lost more than 5% of their ice volume in just weeks after a summer of repeated heat waves. The record melting is accelerating the breakdown of surrounding rock, adding to a 5-year loss of about 20% of the glacier's total volume. German Chancellor Friedrich Merz has warned that Russia could step up hybrid attacks as he reaffirmed support for Ukraine. The warning comes amid continued concerns over Moscow's efforts to destabilize European countries while the war in Ukraine continues. France held a crisis meeting over school protests where participants were told the country's hard-left party was behind the demonstrations. The protests have raised concerns about disruption in schools and growing political tensions. That's the latest news. More at the top of the next hour.
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good night. Small town errands always transform into a three-person reunion, and to be honest, unforgettable. Welcome to Raccoon Evenings. I'm Travis Aldrin. 60 more minutes of new country are ready to ride with Jordan Davis. Take it from me. Good choices, zero.

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0: Crazy Raccoon.

been by now, is what you tell your stubborn ex when the truck should have left way earlier. But then country song came on, and suddenly everybody's emotionally available at a stoplight. Renowned for its significance, this beloved beverage has become a staple for many.

A quick weather check before more new country. I'm Jake Storm Walker. Here's what's happening. Overcast today with a high of 12. Tonight stays overcast, down to 12. Tomorrow turns sunny with a high of 20. Right now it's 16. Back roads, good songs, and another stretch of new country ahead on Crazy Raccoon.

That moment when the road is wide open, but your heart is shouting to turn back. Truly the ultimate country rom-com truck dilemma. Jordan Davis put this one on his 2018 debut album, Home State, with producer Paul DiGiovanni helping shape that clean, modern Nashville sound. The record leans into a steady drum groove, bright guitars, and Davis's easy Louisiana drawl, making regret feel like a late-night drive instead of a meltdown. It is small-town storytelling with headlights, pride, and one last chance, all riding shotgun. Still unforgettable, because we have all wished for a second chance. Now, here's Turn This Truck Around by Jordan Davis.

forget we ever met is bold, small-town strategy. Like, ma'am, we both know your truck's parked outside the same diner. But fine, if we're rewriting history, I'll wish you well from a way

0: This is the latest news on Crazy Raccoon. President Vladimir Putin says Russia is prepared to use every weapon available to defend Kaliningrad, the Russian exclave on the Baltic Sea. Putin insisted Moscow is not threatening anyone, saying the statement was a response to comments by Western leaders. Montenegro's path toward European Union membership remains optimistic, with about 70% of its people supporting accession. Marjan Šerić, the European Parliament's rapporteur for Montenegro and a former Slovenian prime minister, says he remains hopeful the country could join the bloc in 2028. Kremlin critic Garry Kasparov says authorities in the United States and Lithuania warned him of a possible assassination threat. Kasparov, a longtime opponent of Vladimir Putin, did not provide further details about the alleged threat or who might be behind it. Japan's conservative leader Sanae Takachi has announced tighter rules for foreigners seeking permanent residency. The measures follow her party's February election landslide, which was driven by promises of major immigration reform. The government is moving to fulfill those campaign commitments. That's the latest news. More at the top of the next hour.
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I'm Travis Aldrin. Another hour of new country is fueled up and rolling with Rascal Flatts' Life is a Highway. Unmistakable road trip vibes for sure.

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0: Say So is essentially what happens when you finally acknowledge the vibe is unforgettable. And just 5 minutes later, you're browsing prices for a Chevy Silverado as if that signifies personal development.
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1: 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I mean, deleted it. Well, blocked it first, actually. Feels weirdly lighter, like driving out of a small town and not looking back. Before I overthink it, could you play Never Coming Back by Flatland Cavalry?
2: 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Flatland Cavalry taking it from here on Crazy Raccoon.

Nothing better to do is how every small town weekend starts. 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Remarkable and beloved beverage. 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
0: Crazy Raccoon.

That title alone, South of Sanity, feels like somebody took one wrong turn off Heartbreak Highway and just kept driving. Zach Top leans all the way into that classic country ache here. The kind with steel guitar bite, a tight barroom groove, and a vocal that sounds way too calm for the mess he's describing. It landed on his 2024 album, Cold Beer and Country Music, produced by Carson Chamberlain, a record built to bring 90s country muscle back into the room. Hand on heart, sincere. This is truly why it resonates now. Now here's South of Sanity by Zach Top.

Better that way is what you say after a breakup, a dented tailgate, and one cold drink too many. Then life laughs, hands you a tiny pair of boots, and boom, girl dad. Unmistakably memorable, emotional.

0: This is the latest news on Crazy Raccoon. Russian President Vladimir Putin has rejected a U.S. proposal backed by Ukraine for both countries to halt long-range strikes. The plan aimed to pause attacks beyond the front lines, but Moscow's refusal leaves that potential de-escalation effort stalled. Hurricane Polo has brought flooding and damage to parts of Mexico. Aerial images showed streets underwater, while footage from the ground showed damaged roofs, fallen branches, and residents clearing debris. The storm's impact has left communities dealing with inundation and property damage. A Vatican envoy has discussed humanitarian issues and visited prisoners of war in Russia, the foreign ministry says. The visit highlights continuing concern over POWs and other humanitarian consequences of the conflict. Protesters have camped out in cities across Spain, demanding the passage of housing measures. The demonstrations highlight mounting pressure over access to affordable homes as activists call for action to address the country's housing concerns. That's the latest news. More at the top of the next hour.
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0: This is the latest news on Crazy Raccoon. France has unveiled Arcadia, a military artificial intelligence project designed to combine large volumes of armed forces data and improve operational effectiveness. The initiative puts France in competition with U.S. firms Palantir and Anduril as NATO moves to modernize its classified networks. Finnish police are investigating suspected intrusions at the homes of members of parliament. The cases have raised concerns about the security and privacy of elected officials. Authorities have not released further details about the incidents or identified any suspects. Swiss glaciers have suffered a disastrous year of ice loss, raising concerns for future water supplies. Scientists say rapid melting is becoming less surprising as climate change accelerates, threatening glaciers that provide vital seasonal water across Switzerland and beyond. President Volodymyr Zelensky says he visited a military command point near Ukraine's eastern front line. The visit comes as Ukrainian forces continue defending positions in the country's east amid Russia's ongoing invasion. That's the latest news. More at the top of the next hour.
1: Lowlands number one.

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0: This is the latest on Crazy Raccoon. The United States is urging European allies to release strategic diesel reserves immediately to curb prices rising during the U.S. war on Iran. European Union states are set to discuss a coordinated response Friday after President Trump suggested he could ban U.S. diesel exports. U.S. Treasury Secretary Scott Bessent is urging European allies to act immediately to help lower diesel prices. He says partners should speed up deliveries already promised and make additional supplies available to address ongoing disruptions. Ukraine is struggling to cover a growing funding gap as the cost of the war continues to rise. The shortfall adds pressure on the government to secure more financial support while sustaining defense spending and essential public services. Secretary of State Marco Rubio will travel to Iceland, Greece, and Portugal next week. The planned trip will take him to three NATO allies in Europe as the United States continues diplomatic engagement with partners across the region. The European Union is formally adopting a return regulation that sets a new precedent for police raids. Belgium is moving ahead with its own national version. The measures have raised concerns that civil liberties could be put at risk. That's the latest news. More at the top of the next hour.
1: Lowlands number one country station.
2: Hey,